Listen, boy, there's something I have to say before you turn and walk away. You know the love that we share. I thought.

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People of the world and every nation, listen. We are using the music of Wagner to call your attention to the following song.